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Canadian roots, international success. MyFM celebrates another homegrown superstar. Alanis Morissette's Canadian success started in 1986 with a 5-episode run on You Can't Do That on Television. By 1991, she had co-written and released the dance pop hit Too Hot and followed it up in 92 with An Emotion Away. In 1996, Morissette became an international rock star with her album Jagged Little Pill. The album was raw and honest and helped kickstart a new wave of international female artists. Morissette won 5 Grammys that year, including Album of the Year. This song is considered Morissette's biggest hit.

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The song spent the summer of 2012 at number one on the Billboard Hot 100 and was named MTV's Song of the Year. 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

Canadian roots, international success. MyFM celebrates another homegrown superstar. The first song the world ever heard on an Apple iPod belongs to this Halifax singer-songwriter. In 2001, when Steve Jobs introduced the world to Apple's latest gadget, he picked a track from his personal favorites, Sarah McLachlan's Building a Mystery.

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5: Here is Greater Napanee's three-day forecast from the MyFM Weather Center. Tonight, partly cloudy with a chance of showers and thunderstorms, low 22. Tomorrow, mix of sun and clouds with a chance of showers and thunderstorms in the afternoon, high 32, feeling like 42, with an overnight low of 22. And Thursday, mix of sun and clouds with a chance of showers, high 33, low 21. 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

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MyFM celebrates another homegrown superstar. Burnaby, BC's Michael Bublé has sold over 40 million albums worldwide. His 2013 release, To Be Loved, earned the crooner his third Best Traditional Pop Vocal Album award. It's also Bublé's fifth album to reach number one on the Billboard 200 and features this catchy power pop song.

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3: Here is Greater Napanee's three-day forecast from the MyFM Weather Center. Tonight, partly cloudy with a chance of showers and thunderstorms, low 22. Tomorrow, mix of sun and clouds with a chance of showers and thunderstorms in the afternoon, high 32, feeling like 42, with an overnight low of 22. And Thursday, mix of sun and clouds with a chance of showers, high 33, low 21. 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
1: Absolutely. I feel like we should come up with like a Canada Day pun that involves like our family playlist, because people still have a chance to win.
0: That's right. You could still win $500 for telling us five songs that you have on your playlist. Maybe you've already made the playlist and they're already on there, in which case, good, your job's already done. And if not, you know, start racking your brains to think of any songs
1: you're making them work on their day off.
0: A little bit.
1: Okay, well, I'm putting you to work. What's our pun? You had time to think.
0: A pun?
1: Yes.
0: Okay, how about this? May your playlist be popping as hard as the fireworks later tonight.
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Here is Greater Napanee's three-day forecast from the MyFM Weather Center. Tonight, partly cloudy with a chance of showers and thunderstorms, low 22. Tomorrow, mix of sun and clouds with a chance of showers and thunderstorms in the afternoon, high 32, feeling like 42, with an overnight low of 22. And Thursday, mix of sun and clouds with a chance of showers, high 33, low 21. 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

0: Happy Canada Day, everybody. 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

Here is Greater Napanee's three-day forecast from the MyFM Weather Center. Tonight, partly cloudy with a chance of showers and thunderstorms, low 22. Tomorrow, mix of sun and clouds with a chance of showers and thunderstorms in the afternoon, high 32, feeling like 42, with an overnight low of 22. And Thursday, mix of sun and clouds with a chance of showers, high 33, low 21. I'm DJ Blockstyle.

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1: My name is Joe, and I am Canadian.
0: They're Canadian. It's Canada's birthday. So it's kind of like all of our birthdays. 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

Here is Greater Napanee's three-day forecast from the MyFM Weather Center. Tonight, partly cloudy with a chance of showers and thunderstorms, low 22. Tomorrow, mix of sun and clouds with a chance of showers and thunderstorms in the afternoon, high 32, feeling like 42, with an overnight low of 22. And Thursday, mix of sun and clouds with a chance of showers, high 33, low 21. I'm DJ Blockstyle.

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Here is Greater Napanee's three-day forecast from the MyFM Weather Center. Tonight, partly cloudy with a chance of showers and thunderstorms, low 22. Tomorrow, mix of sun and clouds with a chance of showers and thunderstorms in the afternoon, high 32, feeling like 42, with an overnight low of 22. And Thursday, mix of sun and clouds with a chance of showers, high 33, low 21. I'm DJ Blockstyle.

0: 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Because this is Canada.
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0: 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Happy Canada Day. 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

is Greater Napanee's three-day forecast from the MyFM Weather Center. Tonight, partly cloudy with a chance of showers and thunderstorms, low 22. Tomorrow, mix of sun and clouds with a chance of showers and thunderstorms in the afternoon, high 32, feeling like 42, with an overnight low of 22. And Thursday, mix of sun and clouds with a chance of showers, high 33, low 21. I'm DJ Blockstyle. 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
1: Absolutely. I feel like we should come up with like a Canada Day pun that involves like our family playlist, because people still have a chance to win.
0: That's right. You could still win $500 for telling us five songs that you have on your playlist. Maybe you've already made the playlist and they're already on there, in which case, good, your job's already done. And if not, you know, start racking your brains to think of any songs
1: you're making them work on their day off.
0: A little bit.
1: Okay, well, I'm putting you to work. What's our pun? You had time to think.
0: A pun?
1: Yes.
0: Okay, how about this? May your playlist be popping as hard as the fireworks later tonight.
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Here is Greater Napanee's three-day forecast from the MyFM Weather Center. Tonight, partly cloudy with a chance of showers and thunderstorms, low 22. Tomorrow, mix of sun and clouds with a chance of showers and thunderstorms in the afternoon, high 32, feeling like 42, with an overnight low of 22. And Thursday, mix of sun and clouds with a chance of showers, high 33, low 21. I'm DJ Blockstyle. 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

0: Brzee, your member of Provincial Parliament for Hastings, Lennox, and Addington. As we celebrate Canada Day, it's a chance to reflect on what makes this country so great. We live in a truly remarkable place that values freedom, democracy, and justice. It's rich in natural beauty and vibrant culture, and its strength lies in the diversity of people and their contribution. What makes this Canada Day so special is the enhanced dedication of Canadians across the country to build a stronger country and a brighter future for all. I'm a proud Canadian, and we'll be out celebrating, and I hope to see you there too. Happy Canada Day.
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7: Here's Greater Napanee's three-day forecast from the MyFM Weather Center. An orange heat warning from Environment Canada with hot and humid air lasting through the week. A mix of sun and cloud today with a chance of showers this afternoon and risk of a thunderstorm. The high will be 32. With Humidex, it will feel like 42. Partly cloudy tonight with a chance of showers early this evening and risk of a thunderstorm. Clearing late this evening and a low of 23. Tomorrow, a mix of sun and cloud with a chance of showers in the afternoon and risk of a thunderstorm. The high will be 33. And Friday, a mix of sun and cloud with a small chance of showers and a high of 33 again. I'm Jeremy Hall with Greater Napanee's Breaking and Local News.

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MyFM celebrates another homegrown superstar. His international success started with the summer of 69, but it's the summer of 92 that made Bryan Adams a star. That year, Everything I Do It For You spent 7 weeks at number one. It became Adams' most successful song, selling more than 15 million copies worldwide, and won Adams a Grammy. 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
6: Here's Greater Napanee's three-day forecast from the MyFM Weather Center. An orange heat warning from Environment Canada with hot and humid air lasting through the week. A mix of sun and cloud today with a chance of showers this afternoon and risk of a thunderstorm. The high will be 32 with Humidex it will feel like 42. Partly cloudy tonight with a chance of showers early this evening and risk of a thunderstorm. Clearing late this evening and a low of 23. Tomorrow a mix of sun and cloud with a chance of showers in the afternoon and risk of a thunderstorm. The high will be 33. And Friday a mix of sun and cloud with a small chance of showers and a high of 33 again. I'm Jeremy Hall with Greater Napanee's Breaking and Local News.

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MyFM celebrates another homegrown superstar. Celine Dion is the only other artist besides Michael Jackson to sell 10 million albums in Europe. One of her signature songs, 1994's Power of Love, ranked number 4 on the Billboard Hot 100 year-end chart after spending 4 weeks at number 1. The wind.

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When Netflix asks if you want to continue what you're watching, maybe get some steps in before saying yes. 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
6: Here's Greater Napanee's three-day forecast from the MyFM Weather Center. An orange heat warning from Environment Canada with hot and humid air lasting through the week. A mix of sun and cloud today with a chance of showers this afternoon and risk of a thunderstorm. The high will be 32. With Humidex, it will feel like 42. Partly cloudy tonight with a chance of showers early this evening and risk of a thunderstorm. Clearing late this evening and a low of 23. Tomorrow, a mix of sun and cloud with a chance of showers in the afternoon and risk of a thunderstorm. The high will be 33. And Friday, a mix of sun and cloud with a small chance of showers and a high of 33 again. I'm Jeremy Hall with Greater Napanee's Breaking and Local News.

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Raised in Stratford, Ontario, Justin Bieber started his career at the early age of 13. By 16, he was an international pop sensation. In 2015, Bieber won his first Grammy for Best Dance Record for Where Are You Now? His 2020 country crossover with Dan and Shay won the Best Country Duo Group.

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0: Okay, let's get one thing straight. 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

0: 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Happy Canada Day. Just a reminder that we're off today. 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
5: Here's Greater Napanee's three-day forecast from the MyFM Weather Center. An orange heat warning from Environment Canada with hot and humid air lasting through the week. A mix of sun and cloud today with a chance of showers this afternoon and risk of a thunderstorm. The high will be 32. With Humidex, it will feel like 42. Partly cloudy tonight with a chance of showers early this evening and risk of a thunderstorm. Clearing late this evening and a low of 23. Tomorrow, a mix of sun and cloud with a chance of showers in the afternoon and risk of a thunderstorm. The high will be 33. And Friday, a mix of sun and cloud with a small chance of showers and a high of 33 again. 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

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Born in Kingston, Ontario in 1959, Bryan Adams would go on to collaborate with some of the world's biggest stars, including Sting and Rod Stewart. In 1994, the trio sold over 1.2 million copies and had a number one hit with All for Love.

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1: Absolutely. I feel like we should come up with like a Canada Day pun that involves like our family playlist because people still have a chance to win.
0: That's right. You could still win $500 for telling us five songs that you have on your playlist. Maybe you've already made the playlist and they're already on there, in which case, good, your job's already done. And if not, you know, start racking your brains to think of any songs
1: you're making them work on their day off?
0: A little bit.
1: Okay, well, I'm putting you to work. What's our pun? You had time to think.
0: A pun?
1: Yes.
0: Okay, how about this? May your playlist be popping as hard as the fireworks later tonight.
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13: Here's Greater Napanee's 3-day forecast from the MyFM Weather Center. An orange heat warning from Environment Canada with hot and humid air lasting through the week. A mix of sun and cloud today with a chance of showers this afternoon and risk of a thunderstorm. The high will be 32 with humidex it will feel like 42. Partly cloudy tonight with a chance of showers early this evening and risk of a thunderstorm. Clearing late this evening and a low of 23. Tomorrow a mix of sun and cloud with a chance of showers in the afternoon and risk of a thunderstorm. The high will be 33. And Friday a mix of sun and cloud with a small chance of showers and a high of 33 again. I'm Jeremy Hall with Greater Napanee's Breaking and Local News.

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In 1997, Quebec powerhouse Celine Dion won 3 Grammys, including Album of the Year and Best Pop Album. With over 32 million sold, Falling Into You remains one of the best-selling albums of all time. Released as the album's first single, Dion spent 6 weeks at number 1 with this hit.

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5: Greater Napanee's three-day forecast from the MyFM Weather Center. An orange heat warning from Environment Canada with hot and humid air lasting through the week. A mix of sun and cloud today with a chance of showers this afternoon and risk of a thunderstorm. The high will be 32 with humidex it will feel like 42. Partly cloudy tonight with a chance of showers early this evening and risk of a thunderstorm. Clearing late this evening and a low of 23. Tomorrow a mix of sun and cloud with a chance of showers in the afternoon and risk of a thunderstorm. The high will be 33. And Friday a mix of sun and cloud with a small chance of showers and a high of 33 again. I'm Jeremy Hall with Greater Napanee's Breaking and Local News.

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He started out in Canada as Jimmy Brooks on Degrassi, The Next Generation. Today, Aubrey Drake Graham is an international sensation. His 2016 release, One Dance, topped the Billboard Hot 100 for 10 weeks. At over 2 billion, the single remains one

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10: Here's Greater Napanee's three-day forecast from the MyFM Weather Center. An orange heat warning from Environment Canada with hot and humid air lasting through the week. A mix of sun and cloud today with a chance of showers this afternoon and risk of a thunderstorm. The high will be 32. With Humidex, it will feel like 42. Partly cloudy tonight with a chance of showers early this evening and risk of a thunderstorm. Clearing late this evening and a low of 23. Tomorrow, a mix of sun and cloud with a chance of showers in the afternoon and risk of a thunderstorm. The high will be 33. And Friday, a mix of sun and cloud with a small chance of showers and a high of 33 again. I'm Jeremy Hall with Greater Napanee's Breaking and Local News.

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Born in Toronto, Alana Miles earned international success in 1990 with Black Velvet. The song spent 2 weeks at number one on the Billboard Hot 100 and would go on to win Miles the 1991 Grammy for Best Female Rock Vocal Performance.

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0: 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It's Canada's birthday. 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
7: Here's Greater Napanee's three-day forecast from the MyFM Weather Center. An orange heat warning from Environment Canada with hot and humid air lasting through the week. A mix of sun and cloud today with a chance of showers this afternoon and risk of a thunderstorm. The high will be 32. With Humidex, it will feel like 42. Partly cloudy tonight with a chance of showers early this evening and risk of a thunderstorm. Clearing late this evening and a low of 23. Tomorrow, a mix of sun and cloud with a chance of showers in the afternoon and risk of a thunderstorm. The high will be 33. And Friday, a mix of sun and cloud with a small chance of showers and a high of 33 again. 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

0: 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Hailing from Timmins, Ontario, Shania Twain is the best-selling female artist in country music history. Out of 16 tracks on her Come On Over album, 12 were released as singles. In 1999, she won Best Country Song and Best Female Country Vocal Performance Grammys for this one.
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0: Okay, let's get one thing straight. It's a toque, not a hat. 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

0: 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Happy Canada Day. 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
5: Here's Greater Napanee's three-day forecast from the MyFM Weather Center. An orange heat warning from Environment Canada with hot and humid air lasting through the week. A mix of sun and cloud today with a chance of showers this afternoon and risk of a thunderstorm. The high will be 32. With Humidex, it will feel like 42. Partly cloudy tonight, with a chance of showers early this evening and risk of a thunderstorm, clearing late this evening and a low of 23. Tomorrow, a mix of sun and cloud with a chance of showers in the afternoon and risk of a thunderstorm. The high will be 33. And Friday, a mix of sun and cloud with a small chance of showers and a high of 33 again. I'm Jeremy Hall with Greater Napanee's Breaking and Local News.

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Her debut in 2002 made Napanee, Ontario's Avril Lavigne the pop-punk queen. Let It Go became the best-selling album of the 21st century by a Canadian artist. 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

If a couple wobbly pops are part of your plans today, make sure you have a safe ride back to your igloo. Because that's what the rest of the world thinks we live in, right? Poof, it's cold in here. Happy camping.

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1: Absolutely. I feel like we should come up with like a Canada Day pun that involves like our family playlist, because people still have a chance to win.
0: That's right. You could still win $500 for telling us five songs that you have on your playlist. Maybe you've already made the playlist and they're already on there, in which case, good, your job's already done. And if not, you know, start racking your brains to think of any songs
1: you're making them work on their day off.
0: A little bit.
1: Okay, well, I'm putting you to work. What's our pun? You had time to think.
0: A pun?
1: Yes.
0: Okay, how about this? May your playlist be popping as hard as the fireworks later tonight.
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7: Here's Greater Napanee's three-day forecast from the MyFM Weather Center. An orange heat warning from Environment Canada, with hot and humid air lasting through the week. A mix of sun and cloud today with a chance of showers this afternoon and risk of a thunderstorm. The high will be 32, with humidex it will feel like 42. Partly cloudy tonight, with a chance of showers early this evening and risk of a thunderstorm, clearing late this evening and a low of 23. Tomorrow, a mix of sun and cloud with a chance of showers in the afternoon and risk of a thunderstorm. The high will be 33. And Friday, a mix of sun and cloud with a small chance of showers and a high of 33 again. I'm Jeremy Hall with Greater Napanee's Breaking and Local News.

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Alanis Morissette's Canadian success started in 1986 with a 5-episode run on You Can't Do That on Television. By 1991, she had co-written and released the dance pop hit Too Hot and followed it up in 92 with An Emotion Away. In 1996, Morissette became an international rock star with her album Jagged Little Pill. The album was raw and honest and helped kickstart a new wave of international female artists. Morissette won 5 Grammys that year, including Album of the Year. This song is considered Morissette's biggest hit.

0: Alanis Morissette. Ironic.
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5: Here's Greater Napanee's three-day forecast from the MyFM Weather Center. An orange heat warning from Environment Canada with hot and humid air lasting through the week. Partly cloudy tonight with a chance of showers early this evening and risk of a thunderstorm. Clearing late this evening and a low of 23. Tomorrow, a mix of sun and cloud with a chance of showers in the afternoon and risk of a thunderstorm. The high will be 33. And Friday, a mix of sun and cloud with a small chance of showers and a high of 33 again. 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

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The song spent the summer of 2012 at number one on the Billboard Hot 100 and was named MTV's Song of the Year. 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
5: Here's Greater Napanee's three-day forecast from the MyFM Weather Center. An orange heat warning from Environment Canada with hot and humid air lasting through the week. Partly cloudy tonight with a chance of showers early this evening and risk of a thunderstorm. Clearing late this evening and a low of 23. Tomorrow, a mix of sun and cloud with a chance of showers in the afternoon and risk of a thunderstorm. The high will be 33. And Friday, a mix of sun and cloud with a small chance of showers and a high of 33 again. 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

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Burnaby, BC's Michael Bublé has sold over 40 million albums worldwide. His 2013 release, To Be Loved, earned the crooner his third best traditional pop vocal album award. It's also Bublé's fifth album to reach number one on the Billboard 200 and features this catchy power pop song.

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0: They're Canadian. It's Canada's birthday. So it's kind of like all of our birthdays. I hope there's cake. Happy Canada Day from MyFM.

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7: Here's Greater Napanee's three-day forecast from the MyFM Weather Center. An orange heat warning from Environment Canada with hot and humid air lasting through the week. Partly cloudy tonight with a chance of showers early this evening and risk of a thunderstorm. Clearing late this evening and a low of 23. Tomorrow, a mix of sun and cloud with a chance of showers in the afternoon and risk of a thunderstorm. The high will be 33. And Friday, a mix of sun and cloud with a small chance of showers and a high of 33 again. 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

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The first song the world ever heard on an Apple iPod belongs to this Halifax singer-songwriter. In 2001, when Steve Jobs introduced the world to Apple's latest gadget, he picked a track from his personal favorites, Sarah McLachlan's Building a Mystery.

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1: When a child is in the hospital, visitors come to say hello. 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

0: FM. Hey, it is Emily. Happy Canada Day. Just a reminder that we're off today. News is off today, but any breaking news, we'll keep you up to date at our website. 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
5: Here's Greater Napanee's three-day forecast from the MyFM Weather Center. An orange heat warning from Environment Canada with hot and humid air lasting through the week. Partly cloudy tonight with a chance of showers early this evening and risk of a thunderstorm. Clearing late this evening and a low of 23. Tomorrow, a mix of sun and cloud with a chance of showers in the afternoon and risk of a thunderstorm. The high will be 33. And Friday, a mix of sun and cloud with a small chance of showers and a high of 33 again. I'm Jeremy Hall with Greater Napanee's Breaking and Local News.

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Celine Dion is the only other artist besides Michael Jackson to sell 10 million albums in Europe. One of her signature songs, 1994's Power of Love, ranked number 4 on the Billboard Hot 100 year-end chart after spending 4 weeks at number 1. The way

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